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1: 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And guess what? I am bringing my show Rajkumari, my poetry storytelling show Rajkumari to Raleigh this October 2nd. 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
1: 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I am bringing my show Rajkumari, my poetry storytelling show Rajkumari to Raleigh this October 2nd. 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

0: Hello and Namaste Raleigh. This is Anupam Kher and I'm looking forward to bring our smash it play Jaane Pehchaane Anjaane to the United States of America. We'll be performing in Raleigh on October 2nd at 8:15 p.m. at the Raleigh Memorial Auditorium. The show is brought to you by Arvind and Neha Mahajan in Raleigh, National Promoter Rajendra Singh and Malla Makela Ji. 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The play deals with our lives, three generations, not so old, not so young, Gen Z. It may be we perform on the stage, but it will be about your life. It will make you laugh, it will make you cry, but it will make you feel good about yourself at the end of it. Namaste, see you.
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1: I'm good. How are you?
0: I am good. Thank you, Lakshmi. Thanks for calling. Mm-hmm. Well, yes. Did you guess the movie? I know. मैंने थोड़ा ऐसे cut cut में बताया था सीन को. I don't know.
1: I think I know. My guess is कल हो ना हो.
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1: Yes, you were really good at your hint.
0: Well, thank you so much. मैं सोच रही थी मैंने शायद ठीक से बताया नहीं होगा ये स्टोरी. 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
1: You did a great job.
0: Well, thank you so much. What do you do, Lakshmi?
1: I'm a therapist, clinical therapist.
0: Oh wow. What does that mean?
1: Yeah. Oh, I'm a mental health counselor.
0: Wonderful. Wow, man, you are like, you are a very good listener, iska matlab aap.
1: To aapne jo nahi bola wo bhi maine sun liya.
0: Ah, that's so nice of you, Lakshmi, and whatever you are doing, amazing. You are helping lot of people, for sure.
1: Thank you.
0: And that's a wonderful job that requires lot of patience, I understand. And you know, I have few friends who are into same profession, and mm-hmm. that's where I know that, you know, you guys are doing amazing job, and you guys are, you know, I think world's best. मैं कहती हूँ world's best wall. You know why do I say wall? Because you guys just listen. You know, you listen to people. So that's mm-hmm. that's really great. Thank you so much, and thank you for guessing the scene. I mean the movie name. I was really hoping that yeah. someone would guess because I that was a, you know, I think the way I asked the question, I was not confident कि मैंने सही से पूछा या नहीं.
1: No, it was perfect and it was very easy for me to guess. And of course, कोई भी अगर Bollywood movies देखते हैं तो उनको मतलब this description is enough to understand the name of the movie.
0: Wonderful. Thank you so much, Lakshmi. Yes. Thank you for calling Radio Naira and keep listening yes. to Radio Naira.
1: Absolutely. You have a good day.
0: You too. Bye-bye.
1: Bye.
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